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But without you, nothing's fine. And I know that I should run, but I put my money on red. With you, I'm gonna die young.

0: vores søde lyttere af Earth, Wind & Fire. Tror så nu, at de spiller nummeret, de skal spille, og så hjem, ikke?
1: Ja.
2: Nej, no.
1: You're gonna be so busy.
2: Don't you worry.
1: It's the season finale.
2: Sit down. We'll let you know.
1: Sit down, Henrik.
2: Ja. 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